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Stop me when I'm passing by. 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

0: Classic Rock 98.7 WNLC Poison with Unskinny Bop. Also said Every Rose Has Its Thorn. Bret Michaels of Poison is touring around. He's touring around as a solo artist with his own band for the summer. But talking about next year being a huge year for Poison. Possibility of a world tour with Poison next year. Hey, you want to find out who's coming around here? 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Find out who's coming up. Got some good shows coming up. You can find out about the shows. 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Good idea to check it out from time to time. See who's coming up. See what's new. We don't want you to miss a concert because you didn't know about it.
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0: Guns N' Roses and Don't Cry, classic rock, 98.7 WNLC. Also doing Dylan's Knocking on Heaven's Door there, and a couple from Pink Floyd. That's it for me. I'm going to take off. Have yourself a good night. Thanks for listening. Thanks for being around. Double Shots going until midnight tonight. Up next, we got Double Shots from the Eagles and ZZ Top.
1: 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And along with Jimmy Lane and Franco, we're going to be joining Brandon for another Caribbean cruise. It's Rock the Boat 8. 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
1: Family, community, economy. 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
1: Hey everybody, it's Dave Elder from the radio station, and along with Jimmy Lane and Franco, we're going to be joining Brandon for another Caribbean cruise. It's Rock the Boat 8. 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
1: Hey everybody, it's Dave Elder from the radio station, and along with Jimmy Lane and Franco, we're going to be joining Brandon for another Caribbean cruise. It's Rock the Boat 8. 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
1: 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We've been proud to do business in this market for more than 60 years. 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

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The Doors. Aerosmith. 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That's why we play them. 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

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Keep listening. We won't tell anybody. Just like we won't tell anybody that you ate that dozen donuts. It's hard to stop once you turn us on. 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
1: Trending now.
2: A new phase in the war with Iran begins today, and the Trump administration says that means gas prices will start going down. The statewide average for a regular gallon of gas is more than $4.50 a gallon. Along Interstate 95 in New Haven, a gallon of regular gas will cost you nearly $5. But Trump officials say that the pain at the pump is almost over. The town of Plainfield settled a lawsuit filed by a student and her mother. The lawsuit made several claims against the town and school personnel, including negligence, infliction of emotional distress, false imprisonment, civil conspiracy, excessive force, and Title IX gender discrimination. The Met Gala will be held tonight at the Metropolitan Museum of Art in New York City. The event is organized by Vogue magazine and is known as fashion's biggest night because of the outrageous outfits on display. I can't wait to miss every news clip on that. And Pizza Hut is celebrating Mother's Day by selling heart-shaped pizzas through May 10th. If you get your mom a heart-shaped pizza from Pizza Hut, duck. I am Franco, and that is some of what's trending.
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10: The month of May began on a chilly note with a string of below average temperatures, but the warm-up we've been looking forward to arrives today. We're going to start bright with lots of sunshine. Temperatures will reach the low 70s inland. Tomorrow looks even warmer, with high temperatures in the upper 70s for most, approaching 80 degrees in some spots. By midweek, an unsettled trend takes hold, and by Thursday, temperatures drop below average once again. That continues right into the second weekend of May. Today, mostly sunny, breezy, milder, elevated fire concern, temperature 67 shore, 71 degrees inland. Tonight, mainly clear, 52. Tomorrow, a mixture of sun and clouds, breezy, warm, 80 inland, 72 at the shoreline. In the First Alert Forecast Center at Channel 3, I'm meteorologist Scott Haney, wishing you all a great, safe, and healthy Monday.
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0: 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Good morning. Happy Monday. I'm Angie. I hope you enjoyed your weekend. If you like live music, you get it here 5 days a week. You know about this, right? 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

0: 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Today's actually ZZ Top Day in Texas. They declared it in 1991. The governor at the time did. The band currently touring. They will be stopping at Mohegan Sun Arena on September 12th. Good morning, all. I'm Angie with Tom Petty up next.
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3: A family lost their home after a deck fire in Ledyard on Saturday afternoon. Gas prices in Connecticut jumped 9 cents in 24 hours, the biggest one-day increase in weeks. Students for Recovery at LT Grasso Technical High School will host their fourth Recovery Fest in what students say will be the largest event so far. The event will take place from 3 to 6 p.m. Friday at Pequannock Plains Park. 20 different organizations will have tables at the event that will cover a spectrum of recovery from gambling, mental health, and drug and alcohol addiction. Golden Tempo, a 23-1 underdog, charged from the back of the pack to win the Kentucky Derby, making trainer Cherie DeVoe the first woman to train a Kentucky Derby winner. The Devil Wears Prada 2 was number one at the box office over the weekend with $77 million, and today is May 4th, so May the 4th be with you. I am Franco. Make it a great day.
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8: The month of May began on a chilly note with a string of below average temperatures, but the warm-up we've been looking forward to arrives today. We're going to start bright with lots of sunshine. Temperatures will reach the low 70s inland. Tomorrow looks even warmer, with high temperatures in the upper 70s for most, approaching 80 degrees in some spots. By midweek, an unsettled trend takes hold, and by Thursday, temperatures drop below average once again. That continues right into the second weekend of May. Today, mostly sunny, breezy, milder, elevated fire concern, temperature 67 shore, 71 degrees inland. Tonight, mainly clear, 52. Tomorrow, a mixture of sun and clouds, breezy, warm, 80 inland, 72 at the shoreline. In the First Alert Forecast Center at Channel 3, I'm meteorologist Scott Haney wishing you all a great, safe, and healthy Monday.
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Hawaiian noises. 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
1: Trending now.
2: A new phase in the war with Iran begins today, and the Trump administration says that means gas prices will start going down. The statewide average for a regular gallon of gas is more than $4.50 a gallon. Along Interstate 95 in New Haven, a gallon of regular gas will cost you nearly $5. But Trump officials say that the pain at the pump is almost over. The town of Plainfield settled a lawsuit filed by a student and her mother. The lawsuit made several claims against the town and school personnel, including negligence, infliction of emotional distress, false imprisonment, civil conspiracy, excessive force, and Title IX gender discrimination. The Met Gala will be held tonight at the Metropolitan Museum of Art in New York City. The event is organized by Vogue magazine and is known as fashion's biggest night because of the outrageous outfits on display. I can't wait to miss every news clip on that. And Pizza Hut is celebrating Mother's Day by selling heart-shaped pizzas through May 10th. If you get your mom a heart-shaped pizza from Pizza Hut, duck. I am Franco, and that is some of what's trending.
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14: The month of May began on a chilly note with a string of below average temperatures, but the warm-up we've been looking forward to arrives today. We're going to start bright with lots of sunshine. Temperatures will reach the low 70s inland. Tomorrow looks even warmer, with high temperatures in the upper 70s for most, approaching 80 degrees in some spots. By midweek, an unsettled trend takes hold, and by Thursday, temperatures drop below average once again. That continues right into the second weekend of May. Today, mostly sunny, breezy, milder, elevated fire concern, temperature 67 shore, 71 degrees inland. Tonight, mainly clear, 52. Tomorrow, a mixture of sun and clouds, breezy, warm, 80 inland, 72 at the shoreline. In the First Alert Forecast Center at Channel 3, I'm meteorologist Scott Haney, wishing you all a great, safe, and healthy Monday.
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0: Bob Seger and the Silver Bullet Band on Classic Rock 98.7 WNLC. 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Thanks for joining me. I'm Angie. 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

0: Metallica on Classic Rock 98.7 WNLC. I'm Angie. Hi, everybody. Good morning. Ozzy is coming up next. Last week, his longtime favorite cologne, number 88, got a special edition limited release and immediately sold out, with a portion of the proceeds going to the Cure Parkinson's Foundation. Imagine that. I never would think so many people would want to smell like Ozzy. Apparently, he smelled really good.
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3: A family lost their home after a deck fire in Ledyard on Saturday afternoon. Gas prices in Connecticut jumped 9 cents in 24 hours, the biggest one-day increase in weeks. Students for Recovery at Ella T. Grasso Technical High School will host their fourth Recovery Fest in what students say will be the largest event so far. The event will take place from 3 to 6 p.m. Friday at Pequannock Plains Park. 20 different organizations will have tables at the event that will cover a spectrum of recovery from gambling, mental health, and drug and alcohol addiction. Golden Tempo, a 23-1 underdog, charged from the back of the pack to win the Kentucky Derby, making trainer Cherie DeVoe the first woman to train a Kentucky Derby winner. The Devil Wears Prada 2 was number one at the box office over the weekend with $77 million, and today is May 4th, so May the 4th be with you. I am Franco. Make it a great day.
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8: The month of May began on a chilly note with a string of below average temperatures, but the warm-up we've been looking forward to arrives today. We're going to start bright with lots of sunshine. Temperatures will reach the low 70s inland. Tomorrow looks even warmer, with high temperatures in the upper 70s for most, approaching 80 degrees in some spots. By midweek, an unsettled trend takes hold, and by Thursday, temperatures drop below average once again. That continues right into the second weekend of May. Today, mostly sunny, breezy, milder, elevated fire concern, temperature 67 shore, 71 degrees inland. Tonight, mainly clear, 52. Tomorrow, a mixture of sun and clouds, breezy, warm, 80 inland, 72 at the shoreline. In the First Alert Forecast Center at Channel 3, I'm meteorologist Scott Haney, wishing you all a great, safe, and healthy Monday.
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1: Trending now.
2: A new phase in the war with Iran begins today, and the Trump administration says that means gas prices will start going down. The statewide average for a regular gallon of gas is more than $4.50 a gallon. Along Interstate 95 in New Haven, a gallon of regular gas will cost you nearly $5. But Trump officials say that the pain at the pump is almost over. The town of Plainfield settled a lawsuit filed by a student and her mother. The lawsuit made several claims against the town and school personnel, including negligence, infliction of emotional distress, false imprisonment, civil conspiracy, excessive force, and Title IX gender discrimination. The Met Gala will be held tonight at the Metropolitan Museum of Art in New York City. The event is organized by Vogue magazine and is known as fashion's biggest night because of the outrageous outfits on display. I can't wait to miss every news clip on that. And Pizza Hut is celebrating Mother's Day by selling heart-shaped pizzas through May 10th. If you get your mom a heart-shaped pizza from Pizza Hut, duck. I am Franco, and that is some of what's trending.
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6: The month of May began on a chilly note with a string of below average temperatures, but the warm-up we've been looking forward to arrives today. We're going to start bright with lots of sunshine. Temperatures will reach the low 70s inland. Tomorrow looks even warmer, with high temperatures in the upper 70s for most, approaching 80 degrees in some spots. By midweek, an unsettled trend takes hold, and by Thursday, temperatures drop below average once again. That continues right into the second weekend of May. Today, mostly sunny, breezy, milder, elevated fire concern, temperature 67 shore, 71 degrees inland. Tonight, mainly clear, 52. Tomorrow, a mixture of sun and clouds, breezy, warm, 80 inland, 72 at the shoreline. In the First Alert Forecast Center at Channel 3, I'm meteorologist Scott Haney, wishing you all a great, safe, and healthy Monday.
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0: 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Hi, everybody. I'm Angie. In rock news, Europe will release their 12th studio album and first in nearly a decade called Come This Madness on September 25th. Last week, they put out the first single. In a recent interview, Johnny Van Zant said of Lynyrd Skynyrd's future, "As long as I have good health, we'll see where it leads us." Right now, it's leading to some fall dates that they recently added. On May 4th, 1959, the very first Grammy Awards took place in Los Angeles. On this date in 1968, Steppenwolf made their U.S. TV debut performing Born to Be Wild on American Bandstand. I don't know, back then, didn't they lip sync? I'd have to check on that. And it's the birthday of Mick Mars, born in 1951. That's the Classic Rock Report on WNLC.
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0: 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I'm Angie. Thanks for sharing part of your Monday with me. Enjoy the rest of your day. Billy Idol is up next to begin a Classic Rock block. I thought I knew his story. I didn't. Now I do. I streamed Billy Idol Should Be Dead last week, the documentary, and I found it very interesting and entertaining and informative. Worth the watch is what I'm saying.
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8: The month of May began on a chilly note with a string of below average temperatures, but the warm-up we've been looking forward to arrives today. We're going to start bright with lots of sunshine. Temperatures will reach the low 70s inland. Tomorrow looks even warmer, with high temperatures in the upper 70s for most, approaching 80 degrees in some spots. By midweek, an unsettled trend takes hold, and by Thursday, temperatures drop below average once again. That continues right into the second weekend of May. Today, mostly sunny, breezy, milder, elevated fire concern, temperature 67 shore, 71 degrees inland. Tonight, mainly clear, 52. Tomorrow, a mixture of sun and clouds, breezy, warm, 80 inland, 72 at the shoreline. In the First Alert Forecast Center at Channel 3, I'm meteorologist Scott Haney wishing you all a great, safe, and healthy Monday.
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0: Classic Rock 98.7 WNLC, finishing up our Classic Rock block this hour with Cream and White Room. Side one, track one from their Wheels of Fire album from 1968. Now being expanded, the Wheels of Fire Super Deluxe Edition coming out on June 12th. Going to be a 5-CD set, 3-LP set. Going to include some previously unreleased recordings, both in studio and some live performances. Again, June 12th is when that box set comes out for Cream's Wheels of Fire. Good morning, T. I'm Ron Drew. Going to be hanging around for you midday. Hey, you know, that information is the kind of information we set you up with if you're a member of our VIP club. We set you up with rock news. We set you up with concert announcements. 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

0: Pearl Jam, there's Black. Classic Rock 98.7 WNLC. Pearl Jam had Sticks and Bon Jovi in there too. Up next, another Classic Rock block. Going to get into it with Blue Oyster Cults. Coming up in our Classic Rock block, we'll get you some Police, Green Day, Stevie Nicks, and Rush.
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0: 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Here at 98.7 WNLC. Ron Drew here, hanging around for a few hours. Later on this afternoon, hang out with Powers. 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

0: Def Leppard, it's Animal, Classic Rock 98.7 WNLC. Animal from Def Leppard, Revolution from the Beatles, and The Stroke from Billy Squire. All right, it's going to check on the weather, warming up. Here's your forecast for today. Going to be a mostly sunny day. Breezy, with temperatures getting into the upper 60s along the shore, low 70s inland. Tonight going to be mainly clear, down to about 52 for a low. Tomorrow, mix of sun and clouds, even warmer tomorrow. Still going to be breezy. Temperatures tomorrow, low 70s along the shore, could hit 80 inland. And on Wednesday, we got some clouds coming in, mostly cloudy. Chances some showers in the afternoon on Wednesday, with temperatures in the low to mid 60s. That is your Channel 3 First Alert Weather Center forecast.
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PBR was big in the 70s. And still is today. 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

0: Classic rock from the Doors. 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Ron Drew here. 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

0: Chili Peppers, it's Under the Bridge, Classic Rock 98.7. WNLC. Supertramp there before Chili Peppers, and we had some Motley Crue to get us started with Girls, Girls, Girls. Up next, Aerosmith. Going to be kicking off another classic rock block that will include some ZZ Top, Guns N' Roses, Zeppelin, Collective Soul, and Judas Priest.
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0: Zeppelin, Black Dog with our classic rock block, 98.7 WNLC. On the way, some Collective Soul and Judas Priest. Here's Kiss.
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0: 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It's You've Got Another Thing Coming to finish up our Classic Rock Block, 98.7 WNLC. Another Classic Rock Block coming up soon. 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I'm Ron Drew. 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

0: 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On the way, another classic rock block. We'll get things going with Bad Company. And we're going to toss in some AC/DC, The Stones, Bon Jovi, Pink Floyd, and Bush. 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

Moving along through a classic rock block on the way, some Pink Floyd and Bush coming up. Here's Bon Jovi, it's Wanted Dead or Alive. 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

0: 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It's Bush Machine Head to wrap up our Classic Rock block. Ron Drew here, hanging around for a little while longer. We've got Powers coming in at 2 o'clock. He'll take you through the rest of the afternoon. Later on this afternoon, 5 o'clock, he's got Live at 5 for you. Every weekday afternoon, 5 o'clock, great set of live rock. Catch you this afternoon. 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

0: 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It's Round and Round, 98.7 WNLC. Stephen Piercy of Rat going to be making the rounds once again. As of right now, he's got one show in the state. It's over in Ridgefield at the Ridgefield Playhouse, and that'll be in August, August 7th, for Stephen Piercy of Rat. It really is a good year for shows. A lot of good shows set up for this year. Oh, earlier in the set there, I had Van Halen talk about David Lee Roth. David Lee Roth going to be around at the end of the month. He'll be at the Toyota Oakdale Theater in Wallingford on the 31st. So there you go. Another good show. All right, that's it for me. Gonna take off. Have yourself a good afternoon. Thanks for listening. Thanks for being around. Stick around. We got Powers coming in next.
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You are rocking inside a big rock block. Hello, good afternoon, and welcome. Power's back at the helm. Well, with the price of gas at an all-time record high for the month of May, what do you say we let the Eagles take the wheel and turn it up? 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

0: Georgia Satellites and your home for classic rock, 98.7 WMLC. It's Powers. We go from hands off to all hands on deck. Yeah, geeks, nerds, and or virgins, unite and celebrate. Today is your day. May the 4th be with you while you kick it with your favorite Wookiee sidekick. How about a big rock block? Pat Benatar, Aerosmith, Poison. And we kick it all off with a taste for the tattered flannel.
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September 25th, MetLife Stadium. You're inside a big rock block. It's Powers with you. Let's turn it up this hour for Queen, Jay Giles Band. 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

0: 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On the flip side, on this day back in 1991, Governor Ann Richards declares today ZZ Top Day in Texas. And I'll spin a little something-something for you from the Outlaws of the Lone Star State next.
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0: 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It's Powerson, maybe a little too much lovin' for the woozy boozy. Florida man was arrested for public intoxication. While speaking with the police, he was asked to contact a family member. Investigators say he removed his shoe and began talking into it as if it were a cell phone. So there you go, putting the loco in Four Loco. A big rock block, the Money Led Zeppelin kicks it off next.
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It's Powers with you, taking a moment, giving up the props and claps because Teacher Appreciation Week kicks off today. Yeah, shout out to all of our hardworking educators and plenty of steals and deals going on as well. 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

0: 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Quick check on sports. Yankees at home battling the Dirty Birds of Baltimore. Both the Mets and the Red Sox, pair of road games. In tonight, game one of the NBA playoffs, the conference semifinals, 8 p.m. tip-off on NBC. Knicks hosting the 76ers. When we return, what do you say we properly sync up your hashtag Monday mood?
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0: The swooning guitar solo of Derek and the Dominoes. 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

0: 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Even though gas prices have jumped, have gone up 30 cents in 1 week. When we return, running and gunning, Van Halen, rocking your ride home next.
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0: 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It's Powers getting ready to bounce. Good talk. We'll see you out there. We'll do it all again tomorrow afternoon around 2. I shall leave thee with the big rock block, which includes Joe Walsh, Queen, and we'll kick it off with a band, Pair of No Repeat Weekends, coming to Mohegan Sun in November.
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